for a funeral. 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I know they got plenty of young blood left in them, and plenty nights under pink skin.

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2: 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Our colors will fade eventually, so if our time is running out, day after day, we'll make the mundane a masterpiece. Oh my, my, oh my, my love, I take one look at you, you're taking me.

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0: Alex Parker, and this is my new track, Love the Way You Lie, with Francis on my mind. I just love the way you lie. On your station.
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I can see behind the smoke and mirrors, niggas ain't really big as they seem. I never say anything. 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Some niggas make millions, other niggas make memes.